Suburban houses with white picket fences. I know porch swings and I know separate garages. And I know the importance of a dedicated, located space for the Christmas tree. And I know Joni Mitchell's voice and how she uses it, technically. And I know tonsillitis too frequently, sadly. And I know becoming obsessed with what musician I'm listening repeatedly. Repeatedly. Secretly, when all the

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I congress on myself to myself in a protest on this low press on my shelf. All this nonsense about being okay with this, so chivalrous. I'm not okay with this, I'm gonna care from this. I'm gonna stand on my grave and just reach my hand to the great abyss. Let me tell you, I'm this. Still a body, just a body, and I'm just like everybody. I'm a flesh and bone and body, sense of self that needs a body. Recognize itself through all the pattern shapes that go around it. But there's never anybody, it's just me, there is nobody. And I'm blind, but I still find it. All these shakes that have to find me through the fog that held my mind. Yes, I scream with all my fine, I cast a tear into a universe that don't care. It just echo of my own soul, and I can't go, or just let go of it. My imminent death is a weight on my chest, yo. My breath is congesting with all of the self flow. I can't breathe, but I'm still spitting. And I don't believe, but I'm still spitting. And I can't leave, so I'm still spitting. And I can't breathe, but I'm still

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Taking the car, jumping the train. During the night, sleep on the plane. 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